thick, got the short end of sticks. So we made a fire dead, let it burn to a crisp. That's a short fire flip. She's a boss, she's a bitch. I take that as a compliment.

for money and get advice. Ask for advice, get money twice. I'm from the dirty, but that Chico nice. Y'all call it a moment, I call it life.